0: Estás escuchando Radio Universidad Nacional del Nordeste.
1: Ladies and gentlemen, good morning. What a beautiful day to be alive. You know, we only bring you the greatest and the smoothest. And today, a great number by Diego Torres. And

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1: They gave us a few rules before we started, like about cuss words and things like that. And they didn't say anything about no slamming or anything, you know. If there was a song, it's... Well, anyways, this could be it anyway, so I hope you have fun. So I just want to say...
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0: rescue me? 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
1: 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Llegás a la facultad o al trabajo, a estudiar o a entrenar. 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
1: Tres Empanadas, el programa que te hace el aguante cuando el cerebro quiere tirar la toalla.